Welcome inside Lemon R&B. I'm your host, KG Smooth. How you doing? How you feeling? Hit me up on those love lines at 844-2588-R&B. Let me know what you did this weekend. How was the weekend for you? Hey, we're about to vibe out. This is Lemon R&B.

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0: 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I'm your host, KG Smooth. I want to remind you that happiness is a choice. Happiness is a byproduct of appreciation, gratitude, and contentment. It is based on how you view your life, not how your life is. Let that sink in. Happiness is based on how you view your life, not how your life is. Just marinate that on for a little bit. I got some more music coming up for you. Stay right here. This is Love and R&B.
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0: 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I'm KG Smooth. 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Share your love story with me. How you met. How they proposed. Something funny. Something sexy. Maybe it's a memory. Whatever it is. Share your love story with me at 10:33. I'll play that back every night inside Love and R&B. But I want to hear your love stories. I know you got some great ones. I'm sure your story is quite entertaining and romantic. 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

0: Man, these songs, they have been through it with us. Love, loss, makeups, breakups, late night drives, cries, all the things. That's why they feel like home when they hit. You stay right with me. We got more coming up for you. This hour is going to take you back. This is Love and R&B.
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0: You're inside Love and R&B. I'm your host, KG Smooth. You know, when a record makes you stop scrolling, put your phone down, that ain't random. You know, your soul just recognizes this music, and it needs to absorb it and enjoy it and hear every instrument, every note, all the harmonies, the fullness of the harmonies, all the things that music does. Don't you move. We're going to create some more of those moments tonight inside Love and R&B.
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2: This is love.

Welcome inside Love and R&B. I'm KG Smooth. This is Wine Time After the Fact on this Sunday. And so I've got some of your voice messages from past wine times. And you all just calling me up just saying random stuff. It's hilarious and entertaining. Wine Time After the Fact this hour. Your voice messages coming up. This is Love and R&B.

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0: here inside Lovin' R&B. It's wine time after the fact at 844-258-8RNB. Playing back your voice messages, here's a gentleman, Barry, that's chiming in on the Galentine's situation.
1: Hey, KG, what's up, man? It's Barry and Riley. This whole Galentine's thing, man, it's crazy that women have this another holiday, Galentine's. For Valentine's Day, ain't even a real thing. It's not real. But then you got Galentine's Day, which is from a TV show. It's from a TV show. It's not even a thing. And yet they created it, made it something, and people are supposed to respond to, oh, it's a time to hang out with my girlfriends. You can do that any day. Well, I gotta be Galentine's Day. Galentine's Day. At the Galentine's? What the Galentine's? The last time you called your woman a gal.
0: Oh man, y'all are hilarious. I love the Lovin' R&B lovers. 844-258-8RNB. It's wine time after the fact inside Love and R&B.
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1: Because I can't do that. We're going to be together. 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
3: Shut up.
1: No, we can do this.
0: Just

0: It's Love and R&B. I'm your host, KG Smooth. It's Wine Time After the Fact at 844-2588-R&B. Going through your voicemail messages. So let's hit them up. Let's see what y'all had to say. Love and R&B.
1: Hi, I'm calling from Los Angeles, California. I'm trying to win some tickets. Chris Brown. Okay. Thank you.
0: Oh, wow. First of all, you listening all the way from Los Angeles, California. Like, thank you. You must be listening on the app or the smart speaker. So thank you for listening. And two, I don't have any Chris Brown Usher tickets. Yeah, no R&B tour tickets over here. Not to say that, you know, something can't shake, but I ain't got no for you, baby. But thank you for calling. Love and R&B.
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1: Don't talk, just listen. First of all, I have to be honest with you, baby. I lied when I told you I never wanted to see you again.

0: You're inside Love and R&B. It's wine time after the fact at 844-2588-R&B. Playing back your voicemail messages when we talked about, is DMing or liking people's photos while you're in a relationship acceptable?
1: Hey, DJ. This is DJ AC. I'm calling out of Houston, Texas. Hey, man, I'm going to keep it real with you. No, it's not okay. You know, people these days, man, they make excuses for everything. If you're in a relationship, why are you liking someone else's picture? That's giving a person an invite to say, oh, I can holler back at her. She responded to me. She liked my pictures or he liked my picture. I'm going to tell you, bro, if you love your mate, no, it's not okay at all. Let's keep it respected, because she wouldn't like if you did and he wouldn't like if the lady did it. So let's just keep it real. Thank you.
0: Well, thank you for calling at 844-2588-R&B. You stay with me. Next hour, going to be sharing your love story. This is Love and

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Welcome inside Love and R&B. 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Hit me up on the Love Lines if you've got a love shout, a dedication. You want to say I love you to somebody. If somebody's celebrating a birthday or an anniversary, hit me up so you can shout them out. And I'll definitely play it. So let's vibe out. 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

0: It's Love and R&B. 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

0: 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So I understand somebody celebrated a birthday. How was it?
1: It was great. It was great. The Lord let me see another year. I'm truly blessed and had a little gathering with my family. But other than that, everything was fine.
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0: 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We're taking it slow and making it last. Don't move. 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
8: 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A prayer of gratitude can be as simple as saying or thinking, "Thank you, God. I love you, and I praise your holy name." Prayers can be both spoken and thought, and are really best when that occurs at the same time, because the essence of prayer is the feeling that is generated, whether it's physical or mental. Just think for a moment about how good it makes you feel when someone expresses their gratitude to you. That feeling of warmth that is indescribably pleasurable. It just outright makes you happy, regardless of what your mood was before that feeling of joy permeated your very being. Now multiply that feeling of joy by billions, as throughout the world and in countless different languages, we offer up our gratitude to God. Thank you, God. We love you, and we praise your holy name. Amen and hallelujah.
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0: is Love & R&B. I'm your host, KG Smooth, wrapping it up with you on this Sunday edition of Love & R&B. I hope your night went well. Tomorrow is going to go amazing. So you go out there tomorrow and you go out and you be great. Why not? So enjoy your night. I'll see you back here tomorrow night. I'm KG Smooth. One love, one life. This is Love and R&B.
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1: All the chronic in the world can even message you. You're the ultimate high. You know what I'm saying, baby? Now check this out.

0: 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We like sauce.
1: Yeah.
0: Everything seasoning we got sauce on it. We think salad ain't wet enough. And that's 90% water.
2: Yeah.
3: Yep.
0: And everything salad's we dressing need got and with it. We don't have nothing by itself. We don't have beans and rice. You ain't going to be by yourself with us. You need to be a group.
1: Yeah.
0: Pork and beans. You're going to have something. Chicken and waffles. Don't come on here by your lonesome. You better bring macaroni and cheese. We ain't playing. Don't bring.
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sexy people.

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0: So we heard Amy Witherite from 1-800-TRUCK-WRECK is giving away free groceries for Memorial Day weekend.
1: Well, I like eating. 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
1: Yeah.
0: Everything Seasoned. We got sauce on it. We think salad ain't wet enough, and that's 90% water.
2: Yeah. 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
0: And everything salad's we dressing. Need got and with it. We don't have nothing by itself. We don't have beans and rice. You ain't gonna be by yourself with us. You need to be a group.
1: Yeah.
0: Pork and beans. You gonna have something. Chicken and waffles. 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
1: The reality is we have again circled the moon with 4 astronauts taking pictures and returned safely for a cost of over $4 billion. The first trip to the moon in 1969 cost about $2.5 billion in today's money value, but the astronauts walked around, placed an American flag on the moon, took pictures, and returned safely. So my question is, what have these flights to the moon produced other than some very expensive pictures and, of course, made some rocket ship investors very wealthy? Has exploration of the moon brought us closer to finding a cure for cancer as numbers continue to rise? Or has exploring the moon helped us to figure out how to feed millions of Americans who go to bed every night hungry, many without shelter? Or is the reality that those in charge of spending our tax dollars are more concerned with their friends getting richer than they are about you and me being okay?
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A great Monday for me to bring you the new Donnie McClurkin Show with all of its music and inspiration to go with. And on today, May 18th, we are

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That's the new Donnie McClurkin Show, just for you. And today we've got our features like Let

love, and that you can live by. And I'm glad to say that you can find it right here on the new Donnie McClurkin Show. So it's time. It's that time. Call somebody up, especially you at Delta Airlines. That's my private airline, Delta Airlines. I just let about 200 people fly with me when I fly. But I want you to get somebody involved. Let them know that the new Donnie McClurkin Show is on the air.

0: Come on, let's start this show off with James Fortune and the song Nobody Like Jesus. Hit it!
1: May we have your attention, because
2: let me tell you about a man who knows all of my flaws but still loves me. Let me introduce you to this man who won't ever bring your past up again.
1: If you're not too busy,
2: do you have a minute to list about the one who can replace all that's missed?
1: I can't really put it in the words, but that's just,
2: there is just something about me.
1: I don't know everything, but I know this.
2: I know that I cannot live without him.
1: We want to tell you about him. He's a

0: That was Tanya Nolan with Blessings. And before that, you heard James Fortune and Nobody Like Jesus. And now it's time for our flashback song of the day.
1: What we're going to do right here is go back, back, back.
0: And today I'm going to take you back 29 years to the year 1997. Now, in the year 1997, that iconic urban film, Soul Food, it premiered with a stellar cast. It was Vanessa Williams, Vivica A. Fox, Nia Long. That was a classic movie. But in the year of 1997, talking about classics, my cousin John P. Key came out with this song, Strength.

That was Cardi Cortez, the voice himself, with Working on Me. God knows that boy's got a voice. And before that, you heard the flashback song of the day, Pastor John P. Key, and the song Strength. Now it's time for our first break, but I don't want you to go anywhere. I want you to stay right where you are. For there's more of the new Donnie McClurkin Show to go right after this. We'll be right back.

0: All right, coming up Monday, Jeff Zessen has three things you need to know.
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2: Girl, Brad, honey, I'm practicing right now, honey. 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
1: People, it's your brother D. Hattie, better known as Dietrich Haddon, and I'm hanging out on the new, yes sir, Donna McClurkin Show. Let's go!

0: That was Bishop Noel Jones and the song Not About Us. And before that, you heard Dietrich Haddon and the song Never Be the Same. But now, y'all, it's time for our question of the day, better known as Let Donnie Cook.
1: Let him cook, cook. Let him cook now. Let him cook.
2: Let Donnie cook.
0: It sounds so lame when I say it. Let Donnie cook. But anyway, the question of the day. This sister poses a question, and I want you to hear the question from her, and then I'll see if I can come back with an answer. Come on, take it. It's all yours, sister.
3: Hi, I have a question for Let Donnie Cook. The Old Testament says we give 10% of our fruits, but the New Testament says God likes a cheerful giver. So which is it? And why do we tithe 10% when in the olden days they were tithing fruit and grain, and then they were giving it to the Levites? So that's my question. Sherry Hawkins from New Jersey.
0: So what's the difference between Old Testament tithe and New Testament giving? Well, remember this. You'll find tithe in Genesis, and it's when Abraham was coming back from a battle. And he met this king by the name of Melchizedek. Now, I could go into a long dissertation as to who Melchizedek was, but I just want to talk about tithing. So when Abraham met Melchizedek, Melchizedek prophesied to him, talked to him about the coming Messiah. And Abraham took one-tenth, a tithe, of everything that he just gained from the battle. And he gave it to Melchizedek as a sign of worship, as a sign of gratitude. And that's where tithing began. It took on another form in Leviticus under the Mosaic law. And then Malachi made it a little more understandable. In Malachi 3, where he says, bring all the tithe into the storehouse, that there may be meat in my house. And prove me herewith, saith the Lord God of hosts. See if I won't open up the windows of heaven and pour you out a blessing that you won't have enough room to receive. He said, and if you tithe, your fruit will not cast itself to the ground before its time. And he'll rebuke the devourer that comes to devour our finances because we tithe. And he said, and all nations will look upon you and call you blessed. That was the tithing established in the Old Testament. And then if you read in the book of Hebrews, it says, even today, men still do tithe. But when it comes to giving, giving is where you purpose in your heart to give whatever God leads you to give for the work of the kingdom. And although the Levites did collect the tithe and it did support them as they lived in the temple or served in the tabernacle, it was so that there would be provision in the house for other people that were in need. So the tithing and the offerings go together. I hope that answered your question. Now, if any of you have any input on this, give us a telephone call at 1-888-420-7710. I'd like to hear what you've got to say about the difference between Old Testament tithing and New Testament giving. Now, don't let it be your opinion. Let it be scripturally based. Got it? Now, I've got to take another break, but I don't want you to go anywhere because we've got some great music lined up just for you. So stick and stay. More of the new Donnie McClurkin Show to go right after this.
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Everybody, welcome back to the new Donnie McClurkin Show on this beautiful Monday day. And we're going to keep on with the great music that we have lined up. Here's Leisha Knox and Ernest Pugh with the song, Right There.

0: That was Leisha Knox and Ernest Pugh with Right There. But now you know what time it is. You know what time it is. It's time for our shout-outs. And I need about 20 or 30 of you to send in a shout-out. And I need about 20 or 30 of you to take a moment and send in your most dynamic and the most impassioned shout-out that you can muster. And I want you to do it today. Call us at 1-888-420-7710. That's 1-888-420-7710. And leave your shout-out for me to play on this radio show for about 5 million people to hear who you really love. Now, when you do it, make sure you make it good. Make it something like this. Shout that thing out.
1: Yes, praise the Lord. I want to say happy birthday to Ellen D. Anderson from her grandson, Willie James Robinson Jr., living in Japan. Love you all. Thanks, and have a great one.
0: Oh, konnichiwa. Konnichiwa, my brother. God bless you. Listening all the way from Japan, man. We somebody now. We in Japan, Jesus. Thank you, man. And keep listening. And love to your family. Be careful over there. Okay? Be careful. Come back and let's worship together. Now, who's next? Shout that thing out.
2: My name is Adrian Broadneck. Happy 57th birthday to myself. I'd like to thank the Lord for waking me up this morning, giving me the energy to move. Thank you. Love you, Diamond Gurgling. Thank you to my church, St. Matthew Amy Church, with Reverend Melba E. Wilson, First Lady Leslie Wilson. Everybody enjoy their day, and God bless.
0: Well, God bless you, Adrian. God bless you. You said 57. You sound like you're about 32. God bless you with long life, great health, and happy birthday to you, my dearest. Keep going, girl. Keep listening to the show. Now, who's next? Shout that thing out.
3: My name is Diamond, and I'm calling from Dallas, Texas. And I would love to give a shout-out to my lovely husband, Eric, and my lovely 4-year-old son, Kobe. I love them both dearly. And I also want to give a shout-out to Pastor Sarah Jakes. I hope you heal well, and we love you. We're praying for you. God bless you all. Have a great day. Bye-bye.
0: Well, God bless you, my dear. Thank you for calling. And we're going to pray, Diamond. We're going to pray. I praise God for your husband, your child, and for Sarah, for Pastor Sarah. I didn't know that there was anything that was going on. So that gave me a heads up to pray all the more because I love her. I've known her since she was a little girl. And now that God has given her this assignment, the enemy's greatest joy would be to cause her sickness or pain. But we rebuke it in the name of Jesus. And we speak life. And I go before the Lord on her behalf and pray that God would restore everything back to her in the name of Jesus Christ. Give my love to everybody there at Potter's House, okay? God bless you and keep listening, Diamond.

0: That was Doe with When I Pray. Now, I've got to take a break because I didn't know that Sarah was going through anything, but that kind of messed me up praying for her. But I've got to take a break real quickly. But when we come back, I've got an inspirational message just for you. So don't go anywhere. More of the new Donnie McClurkin Show to go right after this.
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8: May we please pause for a minute of prayer, because when prayers become a habit, blessings become a daily occurrence. A prayer of gratitude can be as simple as saying or thinking, "Thank you, God. I love you, and I praise your holy name." Prayers can be both spoken and thought, and are really best when that occurs at the same time, because the essence of prayer is the feeling that is generated, whether it's physical or mental. Just think for a moment about how good it makes you feel when someone expresses their gratitude to you. That feeling of warmth that is indescribably pleasurable. It just outright makes you happy, regardless of what your mood was before that feeling of joy permeated your very being. Now multiply that feeling of joy by billions, as throughout the world and in countless different languages, we offer up our gratitude to God. Thank you, God. We love you, and we praise your holy name. Amen and hallelujah.
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1: Hi, this is Donnie McClurkin, and I've got an inspirational message just for you. There's a saying, trouble don't last always. That means no matter what you're going through and no matter how bad of a time you may think it is, trouble doesn't last always. I know it may seem like it's been an eternity. I know it may seem like it's taken so long and that you've suffered so much damage while waiting. But remember, they that wait upon the Lord, you're going to get your strength renewed. You're going to mount up with wings as eagles. You're going to run and not be weary. You're going to walk and not faint. Listen, God's got everything under control. And he's made us a promise that he will never renege. He let us know that weeping may endure for a night, but joy comes in the morning. And I've got news for you. It's morning time. Things are going to get better. Your life is going to get better. Your joy is going to return to you. Your strength is going to rebound. You're going to be prosperous. And as soon as you go through this period of testing, it's going to get better.

Anonymous Bishop Hezekiah Walker and the Love Fellowship Choir with Better. Now listen, I've got to go. There's a lot to do. And remember, this Saturday, we're going to be in our first spring concert. And it's going to be a prototype, and it's going to set off what we're about to do across country and in a couple of other countries. The concert is absolutely full to capacity. We can't let anybody else in. But there is a listening party at 4 p.m. at Perfecting Faith Church. That's right. We're going to play song by song of the brand new project for all those that sign up and register for the listening party. We're going to have a question and answer period and a slight interview. We're going to have photo opportunities, and we're going to talk to you about making sure that those that come to the listening party gets to download the new project, finally Donnie McClurkin, before it's released on the open market. All of that comes about with the listening party at 4 p.m. on May the 23rd, this Saturday. So I look to see you there if you're in the vicinity. 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Register today, and I'll see you on Saturday. And until the next edition of the new Donnie McClurkin Show, walk in the favor of God.

first song going, man. We got the one and only Bishop Joseph Walker coming up next, man. Happy Monday. Boy, we at the top of the hill. We going to glide all the way down to Friday. If the Lord let us see it, if the Lord say the same, as my grandma used to say. All right, y'all, here's every praise. Let's go.

0: LBJ between 175 and I-20. Again, no wrecks reported. In a forecast, 20% chance for thunderstorms, mainly after 4. Otherwise, we'll see mostly cloudy skies. Day, a high of 91 degrees. Night, a 30% chance for showers. Currently, mostly cloudy skies at 78 degrees. I'm Alicia Speed, Ricky Smiley in the morning. 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
7: One accident in Richardson has the two right lanes blocked now. North on 75, right at Arapahoe Commons Boulevard area. Lane open right now is backed up on Beltline Road and growing with delays. In Roy City, there's a crash. Rockwall area, it has westbound I-30 tied up there at IFM 35. It's a crash that has traffic backed up to the Rockwall-Hunt County line. And then above Springs, construction slowdowns. The right lane is blocked from it. On northbound 630 Felvergie, it's Siegelville Road. Delays are from I-20. In a weather, there's a 20% chance for thunderstorms late this afternoon, mainly around 4 or so, with mostly cloudy skies throughout the day. A high of 91 degrees. Tonight, a 30% chance for thunderstorms, a low of 75. Currently, mostly cloudy skies, it is 79 degrees. I'm Alicia Speeds, Ricky Smiley in the morning. 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
20: 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The first trip to the moon in 1969 cost about $2.5 billion in today's money value, but the astronauts walked around, placed an American flag on the moon, took pictures, and returned safely. So my question is, What have these flights to the moon produced other than some very expensive pictures and, of course, made some rocket ship investors very wealthy? Has exploration of the moon brought us closer to finding a cure for cancer as numbers continue to rise? Or has exploring the moon helped us to figure out how to feed millions of Americans who go to bed every night hungry, many without shelter? Or is the reality that those in charge of spending our tax dollars are more concerned with their friends getting richer than they are about you and me being okay?
19: This is Reality Radio with Kathy Hughes. What's your reality?
0: What's your reality? What's your
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11: Got a trouble spot in the way in Richardson, north on 75 at Arapahoe Road. Now, this wreck is blocking the two right lanes and backed up traffic from Beltline Road and growing with delays. Also, there's a crash in Fort Worth. It's going to affect drivers on the top side, northbound 35 at Alliance Boulevard. Two right lanes are blocked. Expect slowdowns as you approach. A check of the weather is sponsored by Macy's.
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6: In Arlington, there's a crash. It's on the eastbound side of I-20 at New York Avenue. It's on the apex of that exit there, causing slowdowns from Collins Street. Traveling in Richardson, a crash has been there for a little bit on North on 75 at Arapahoe Road. Now, the two right lanes are blocked on that one. It's backed up from Beltline and growing into Dallas. 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
6: In a forecast, there's a slight chance of rain at 20% this afternoon. A high reaching right at 91 degrees with mostly cloudy skies. Tonight, 30% chance of thunderstorms, a low 75. Currently, mostly cloudy skies out there, warm and muggy at 78 degrees. I'm Alicia Speeds, and Ricky Smiley in the morning. 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

0: Morning, man. Happy to have you this morning.
1: Man, good to be with you, brother. And super excited, man. This is Mental Health Awareness Month, I think, as we talked about, and this is Men Thrive Monday. I think we need to have a serious conversation, Rick, about who we are deciding to listen to. Not just online, but in life in general. Because one of the biggest threats to our peace, our healing, our relationships, and our honesty, and honestly, our mental health right now, is bad guidance from people who sound good. Let me say that again. Bad guidance from people who sound good. Now, I'm not talking about one specific person today, y'all. This isn't about piling on anybody. What I'm talking about is the culture we've created where branding has become more important than wisdom and swag more important than substance. And social media has made a whole lot of people mistake visibility for credibility. See, just because somebody's got followers doesn't mean they have foundation. And just because somebody speaks confidently doesn't mean that they're speaking correctly. And because somebody went viral doesn't mean they should be leading people through trauma, relationships, grief, healing, or life decisions. In fact, I am in love with what I just saw them do in China. Y'all, in China, they passed regulations cracking down on influencers pretending to be experts in areas like mental health, finance, education, and medicine, unless they can prove they actually have the credentials and experience to back it up. Now, that doesn't just say degrees are everything. Some of the wisest people I have ever known didn't have letters behind their name. But we've got to start asking better questions. Who trained you? Who have you actually helped? What's your track record? What accountability exists if your advice harms people? Because mental health is too serious for performance. People are making life-changing decisions based on clips, ending marriages off 60-second reels, diagnosing themselves from TikTok, cutting off family because somebody with a ring light told them to, replacing therapy with catchphrases and replacing wisdom with aesthetics. Let me say something really clear here. Experience matters. And even more than that, what happened, Rick, to honoring ancestral wisdom? Like the wisdom right. We got from elders. Some of the best advice I've ever gotten didn't come from somebody with a million followers. It came from people who have survived something, built something, lost something, rebuilt themselves, loved people well, failed, learned, healed. My grandmother didn't have a podcast. My uncles didn't have branding right. decks. The old heads on the porch were content creators, but a whole lot of weren't content creators, but a whole lot of them had wisdom that kept people alive. And that doesn't mean reject professionals. Absolutely not. Therapy in particular matters. Licensed experts matter. Medical experts matter. But wisdom usually lives where knowledge and lived experience meet. So during this Mental Health Awareness Month, I just want us to slow down before we surrender our minds, our hearts, and our healing to people who are better at marketing than they are at helping. Find people with integrity. Find people with accountability. Find people whose lives actually reflect the advice they give. And finally, before I go, how about them Cavs? That's all I got to say. They punched the Detroit Pistons in the mouth. And everybody in New York already talking reckless. Relax. The Cavs are coming, and we bringing it.
0: Hey, Jeff, you know what?
1: Yes, sir.
0: How about these nuts?
1: Get them out your mouth.
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16: Slow traffic in Richardson, still from an accident on North on 75 at Arapahoe Road. The two right lanes are blocked and backing up delays into Dallas. In Arlington, there's a crash in the apex of eastbound I-20 at New York Avenue. And one wreck in Fort Worth reported along North on I-35 at 287 the Decatur cutoff. The forecast is sponsored by the Texas Department of Transportation.
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16: A slight chance of rain today at only 20%. A high of 91 degrees. Tonight, 30% chance of thunderstorms, a low of 75. Currently mostly cloudy skies and warm and muggy out there to 78 degrees. I'm Alicia Speed, the Ricky Smiley in the Morning, the real sound of the DFW Magic 94.5.
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11: In Arlington, the earlier crash on Eastbound I-20 right around New York Avenue has been cleared, but it left a heavy backup from Matlock Road. Dallas has a crash on the westbound 630 FLBJ at Hillcrest with the 2 left lanes blocked, delays from Coit Road, and there's still a trouble spot at Richardson, a crash. 3 lanes are blocked on north on 75 at Renner Road, delays go into Dallas. The forecast is sponsored by True Green.
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11: This is Flight 10. The rain today, mainly late afternoon at 20%. A high 91 degrees. Mostly cloudy skies much of the day. Tonight, 30% chance. We'll see thunderstorms below 75. Right now, mostly cloudy skies out there. Kind of warm and muggy, too. 78 degrees. I'm Alicia. 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
9: Right now, there are some heavy delays for drivers in Arlington because of a new road layout. They got to get used to it. It's on the westbound side of I-20 between Highway 287 and Business 287 Mansfield. The exit to north on 820 comes sooner than what you expect, right just before Bowman Springs, right at that bridge. So just watch for it carefully and exercise caution. The crash at Richardson has been cleared out of the way along north on 75 at Renner Road. Stop and go laziness back to you on Mid Park Road. 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
9: In a forecast, there's a 20% chance for some late afternoon showers. I have 91 degrees right now. Warm and muggy at 79. I'm Alicia Speeds of Magic. 94.5.
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11: 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An accident south on the side of the Dallas North Tollway, right past Forest Lane. Heavy back is beyond the Galleria Mall, past Arapahoe and Groing. In Duncanville, the delays from an accident now on that westbound side of I-20 reported right on Duncanville Road, and drivers in Arlington on the south end are getting used to a new road layout on westbound I-20 between Highway 287 and Business 287 Mansfield Highway. 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
11: In a forecast, a 20% chance of rain with mostly cloudy skies and windy. I have 91 degrees right now. It's 79 overcast skies. I'm Alicia Speeds of Magic, 94.5.
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16: All right, y'all, we got the one and only Spirit. Felicia Thomas is on with us this morning. Spirit, we're so happy to have you.
5: I'm so happy to be here. Come
8: Spirit
5: on now.
8: Felicia Thomas.
16: Felicia Thomas. Felicia. That's your new name, Spirit.
5: Felicia.
16: Spirit. Felicia Thomas.
5: Do I want to ask why?
16: I would say Holy Spirit.
5: Not, huh?
16: No, I'm just... All right, let's go to the phones. 866, we're talking about therapy this morning. It's Mental Health Awareness Month. 866. 9, Ricky, let's go to the phones. Good morning.
7: Okay, good morning. This is Valisa from Tennessee. I just had a question about, like, how to control your anger when someone that you love and care about is actually disrespecting you. I know you can say just walk away, and it can be easily said than done, but how do you adjust to someone calling you the N-word and you love them?
5: Well, what I say is you don't try to control your anger. You control your presence and your participation. Because if you are having experiences that you don't want

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1: 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He owed the IRS $62,000. He called Civic Tech.
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7: What were delays from an accident in the right lane? North at I-35W at Alta Mesa Boulevard. Backed up from McAllister. Also out west in Fort Worth, a crash on eastbound I-30 near Chapel Creek Boulevard. And in Arlington, there's a stalled SUV smack dab in the right center lane on eastbound I-20 right near Highway 27. Delays go beyond east with 820. 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
7: And weather, it's going to be mostly warm and muggy throughout the day with a 20% chance for afternoon thunderstorms and windy, a high of 91 degrees, night 30% chance of rain. Right now, overcast skies out there and muggy outside is 79 degrees. I'm Alicia Speed, Ricky Smiley in the morning. 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
11: Right now, there's a trouble spot in the way in Fort Worth, blocking the right lane. An earlier wreck on Northbound on 35W, right on Alta Mesa Boulevard. Again, the right lane block is back to pass McAllister, causing about a 10-minute delay. And in Arlington, the earliest stalled SUV's off to the shoulder now. Eastbound I-20 near Highway 287, delays still heavy from East Loop 820. The forecast is sponsored by True Green.
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11: In a forecast, a 20% chance for hit and miss showers today. Windy to a high of 91 degrees. Tonight, a 30% chance of rain. A low of 75. Currently overcast skies out there. Warm and muggy. It's 79 degrees. I'm Alicia Speed. It's Ricky Smiley in the morning. 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
7: In Grand Prairie, southbound 360 approaching Paddock, there's a crash blocking the left lane delays past the Trinity Boulevard area. Eastbound on 30 Chapel Creek and Fort Worth out west, that wreck's been there for a while, backed up from Camp Bowie Boulevard and Dallas north on side of the Dallas North Coed Inwood Road. A crash in right lanes keeping traffic heavy back beyond Royal Lane. The forecast is sponsored by True Green.
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7: And a weather, a 20% chance for thunderstorms this afternoon. I have 91 degrees. Tonight, 30% chance of rain, wind. The high of 75. Currently overcast skies, warm and muggy at 79 degrees. I'm Alicia Speeds, Ricky Smiley in the morning, the real sound of the DFW Magic 94.5.
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0: Trouble in the way in Grand Prairie. I reckon that left lane. Southbound 360 near Polson Paddock is backed up beyond Trinity Boulevard, causing about a 10-minute delay. Involves Springfield crash. Westbound I-20 right at 635 LBJ. And a slow

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1: There is a 20% chance for late afternoon thunderstorms, windy too, high 91 degrees, tonight a 30% chance of more rain, currently overcast skies and humid out there, it is 80 degrees. I'm Alicia Speed, the Ricky Smiley in the Morning, the real sound of the DFW Magic 94.5.

The late, great Tupac. 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On Ricky Smiley in the Morning, the real sound of the DFW, Magic 94.5. I'm Queen Indy B. You ready to clock in and win some goodies? I got tickets to see Keith Sweat, Joe, Drew Hill, and Ginuwine. 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
1: In the forecast, a 20% chance for rain today, windy to a high of 91 degrees. Right now, overcast skies and humid out there, 79 degrees. I'm Alicia Speed, Ricky Smiley in the morning. 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

That's a real R&B dude right there. Tyrese on Ricky Smiley in the Morning, the real sound of the DFW, Magic 94.5. I'm Queen and DeBee, and if you are an R&B lover, I got something really dope for you. Keith Sweat, Joe, Drew Hill, Ginuwine, all coming to town on June 12th. The R&B Lovers Tour. You can clock in and win those tickets right after Tevin Campbell on Magic 94.5.

0: Tim and Cam say, can we talk just for a minute? Ricky Smiley in the morning, the real sound of the DFW, Magic 94.5. I'm Queen Indy B. Happy Make It Happen Monday. What are you going to make happen on this glorious day? Hope you had an amazing weekend. I was in Cleveland until Saturday. Unfortunately, my uncle passed away. May he rest in peace, Uncle Melvin. Mom, the good thing about funerals is that you get to see all your family. You know, the best thing about it, actually. And I saw relatives I haven't seen in over 10 years. I have relatives, little cousins I've never met. You know, they may be 15, 16, 17, at least under 20. Haven't seen them ever. So, yes, this is a time where I'm like, we gotta do better. Our grandparents are gone and the torch is left in our hands, and we have to do better about getting together. Speaking of, it is National Visit Your Relatives Day. Yes, if you can visit your relatives, if they're local, make sure you put that on your to-do list. Listen, Uncle Charlie, he may be a whole handful, smelling like Colt 45, always got a new dance for you, but Uncle Charlie is not going to be here forever, you know, and spend your time with him while you can, okay? Now you know, and knowing is half the battle. Now come on and get these tickets. Got tickets for the R&B Lovers Tour. Keith Sweat, Joe, Drew Hill, and Ginuwine all on one stage. Ladies, oh my gosh, you're going to be clutching your pearls all night. Friday, June 12th at Dickies Arena in Funky Town. 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
0: Trouble in Dallas, a wreck in the way, northbound loop to Walton Walker, right around I-30. Right now, delays are beginning to grow back to about Jefferson Davis Boulevard. And there was an earlier crash in Louisville on stopping at 35E, right at Valley Ridge Boulevard. That wreck has been cleared. Delays are wound nicely from that. 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
0: In a weather, there's a 20% chance for afternoon thunderstorms today. Windy, a high of 91 degrees. Tonight, a 30% chance for more showers. Currently, overcast skies and humid. It is 81 degrees. Have a good day, everyone. I'm Alicia Speed, the Ricky Smiley in the morning, the real sound of the DFW Magic 94.5.
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24: 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You're going to the R&B Lover Store. 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
24: 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Friday, June 12th, Dickies Arena in Funkytown. 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

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Early voting begins today. Got more details coming up. Me and Sybil Wilkes going to get you in the know right after next. 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

0: What we need to know. As activists gathered in Selma and Montgomery, Alabama, others gathered in Savannah, Georgia this weekend for the All Roads Lead to the South rally to protest recent rollbacks in the Voting Rights Act. The demonstration comes ahead of a June 17th special session where Georgia lawmakers will formally convene to redraw the state's congressional maps. And a reminder to voters in Georgia, Election Day is tomorrow, Tuesday, May 19th. Missouri activists rallied also at Kansas City's Mill Creek Park to protest a newly upheld congressional map altering local districts. The demonstration was part of the All Roads Lead to the South Day of Action, targeting GOP-led redistricting efforts nationwide. While volunteers successfully collected over 300,000 signatures to block the map, organizers warn these new lines systematically threaten minority representation. I'm Sybil Wilkes. Be informed, be empowered.
1: Thank you, Sybil. And locally, early voting for the May 26th primary runoff begins today, runs through Friday. Now, voters can view their sample ballot to see what they will be voting on, with the biggest race being the statewide U.S. Senate seat between John Cornyn and Ken Paxton. Now, both candidates have run very aggressive campaigns, with polls showing Cornyn as the favorite to face Democrat James Tallarico in November. Now, voters will also decide on other key races, including the re-election bid of U.S. Representative Beth Van Doon in District 33. Now, remember to bring a printed sample ballot to the polls, as phone use is not allowed inside the polling locations. You can visit your county's website for poll times and locations. There was a situation at the Sam's Club in Plano. They had to be evacuated temporarily yesterday after an employee discovered a bomb threat written on a bathroom stall door. Now, the store, located at 1200 East Spring Creek Parkway, was evacuated. Police conducted a search of the building. They found nothing, but following the search, Sam's Club corporate, they made the decision to reopen the business. Just thought I'd put you on to that. And are you ready for showers this week? Thunderstorm showers expected through Memorial Day weekend throughout the DFW. But we're going to be outside, so I'm going to tell you exactly where we're going to be on Saturday. We're going to have a great time, whether it's raining or not. Got that coming up. Also, this has become a trend for men again. I guess it was like popular in the 70s, maybe the 80s. Yeah, it was cool, but it's not for all men. Just FYI, that's where the problem comes in. It's not for all of y'all. I'm gonna talk about that too. Coming up at 10:50 on Magic 94.5.
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0: Monica said, I got love all over me. Ricky Smiley in the morning, the real sound of the DF Dub. Magic 94.5, I'm Queen Indy B. Guess who's coming to the DF Dub? I think I've seen her. I saw her a few years ago. Summer Walker's coming back. Love me some Summer Walker. She's coming for the Still Finally Over It tour, okay? Wednesday, June 17th at the American Airlines Center. And I got a pair of tickets to give away. I'll be doing that at 11:20, okay? So stay close for that. Now, we got to talk about this new male trend. Well, it's not really new. It's just coming back. You know, a few months ago, Vogue declared 2026 the year of the crack. Not drugs, but the backside cleavage. Yeah, the plumber's crack. I'm good on that. Well, the front side cleavage is also a thing now. And for men, too. And you can blame this guy right here. He's a model, Alton Mason. He has been making his case for an aggressively open shirt. Now, this is not like, oh, forgot a button open. We are more like talking about, is this a shirt or is this a cape open? Now, every funk band back in the 70s, early 80s, you know, they all walked around with their chest out, only that last button open. But these shirts probably don't even need to have buttons because he designed these shirts himself, Alton, and they're specifically to be worn or hung around the chest. Now, his style will be launching in stores, so you can try out the look for yourself, okay? And they can be buttoned, technically. So if your summer physique isn't quite ready for the primetime show yet, you can just ease into it one button at a time. Now, I only have two restrictions. I'm cool on this. My two restrictions are no B cups or larger and no taco meat, please.
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8: 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Last week, he announced he'd be buying a majority stake and becoming chairman and CEO.
9: Yeah, this was definitely a bit of a surprise for us. We knew that BuzzFeed was trying to find some outside capital and reinvigorate its business. Did not expect Byron Allen to be the savior.
8: Chris Palmieri covers the entertainment industry for Bloomberg News.
9: It's an unusual move for him because although he's worn many hats, he started off as a stand-up comedian, but he owns local TV stations, the Weather Channel. 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
8: Allen is hoping to use his TV experience to turn BuzzFeed into what he's calling a free TV super app, likely competing with the likes of Fox's Tubi and Paramount Skydance's Pluto TV. I'm Bloomberg's Justin Milliner on the Black Business Beat.
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Oh my goodness, I got to tell you about that big extravaganza that's coming up later this year. And then somebody is getting hooked up with these tickets to see our girl, Summer Walker, for the Still Finally Over It tour. Yep, that's coming up after my guy. Love this guy, October London. You got tickets to see him?

0: Robert London is going to be here on the 29th at the Texas Trust CU Theater, and he's bringing Layla Hathaway and Eric Benet. And we do have tickets to give away. Vita Loca is going to be hooking you up later on this afternoon, okay? It's Ricky Smiley in the morning. The real sound of the DF Dove, Magic 94.5. I'm Queen Indy B, and I love partying with a purpose. 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So you can join Ricky Smiley on the One Voyage. It's happening October 26th through November 1st aboard Virgin Voyages Resilient Lady. It's a brand new ship. Now, I've been told by my coworkers if I go, I'm going to have to work. I really want to go, but I don't want to work. I want to hang out with T.I., Rick Ross, Keith Sweat, SOS Band, Commodores, 803 Fresh, Fat Daddy, and so many more. 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Now, right now, I got tickets for you to check out Summer Walker for free for the Still Finally Over It tour. It's happening on Wednesday, June 17th at the American Airlines Center. And I got you calling number 9. It's time to win these tickets. 844-787-1945.
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9: What's your favorite Summer Walker song?
8: Man, I don't even know who Summer Walker is. 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
9: You got people who are diehard Summer Walker fans trying to get these tickets. 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
8: I want to find out. 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
9: Okay.
8: And
9: well, you got it. You're going to see Summer Walker on Wednesday, June 17th, American Airlines Center in Dallas. You just let everybody know what station is sending you to a show you don't even know who you're going to see.
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See, I've been watching you for a while, your smiling style. But I know if I can be with you for the night, alright?

Usher, Nice and Slow. Oh, Magic 94.5. Got your quick buzz in the street coming up. Guess whose sister, Own Blood, is suing them for $1.25 million. Yeah, got that coming up. And a couple more stories right after the beautiful Whitney Houston. So emotional. I don't know why.

0: The beautiful Whitney Houston on Ricky Smiley in the Morning, the real sound of the DFW, Magic 94.5. I'm Queen Indy B with your quick buzz in the street. We got to keep Mariah Carey lifted up in prayers, in the words of Gary with the T. You know, she did a memoir, The Meaning of Mariah Carey, and it includes some detailed accounts about alleged abuse by her older sister, Allison. So Allison has filed a lawsuit. $1.25 million against Mariah, citing emotional distress caused by public humiliation in the memoir. Now, Mariah described Allison as deeply wounded and alleges instances of physical abuse, neglect, and emotional manipulation in the book. So Mariah claims that Allison burned her with hot tea, exposed her to inappropriate situations, drugged her, gave her cocaine. So yes, these are some deep allegations. Now, it could explain a whole lot because Mariah is looking a little shaky these days. But yes, Allison is representing herself in the lawsuit against Mariah. But, you know, Mariah, she had an appearance at the Gucci Cruise event in New York. And it got a lot of attention. She got a lot of attention because she was seen having to be held up by two people. It looked as if they were assisting her in walking. Now, one person on X wrote, "If you told me that Mariah Carey was as blind as Stevie Wonder, I'd doubt you. But then I'd watch this video and I'd agree. She appears to need a walking stick and a guide dog. Seriously, is she okay?" Another fan commented, "Most likely she developed bone loss or bone inflammation. So walking and standing for more than a few minutes is uncomfortable." Now, we see this a lot of her shows. She's always got someone, at least two people, one person on each side of her. So I don't know what's going on, but yes, I hope it's nothing serious. I hope it's just maybe too many extracurricular activities. But yes, we're going to keep her lifted up in prayer. Now, today is your birthday. Happy birthday to you. You share your day with Tina Fey. Oh, and Rob Bass, 59 years old today, almost 60. Happy birthday to them and happy birthday to you. We about to turn up with this 90s at noon mix courtesy of DJ Smooth with a V-E. And Vita Loca is back. She's got your tickets to see October London. So stick around. It's Magic 94.5. Bye-bye. Did you know that 83% of workers globally are struggling with burnout? It's more common than we realize, and it's not going to fix itself. Real change takes both workplaces willing to do better and people who pay attention and advocate for their own health. That can look like setting boundaries or speaking up when workloads become too much. Platforms like Black Health 365 help you recognize the signs and take action. This is a Black Health 365 moment. We're here for you whenever you need us.
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2: 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In the East, the Knicks have been chilling for a week after sweeping the Sixers. So now they'll face the Cavs starting on Tuesday. 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

0: Get ready for an evening of pure soul. Jeffrey Osborne and Will Downing live in concert. 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

0: Hey, how about the frozen shoulder? Welcome to perimenopause. It is Magic 94.5 with Ricky Smiley in the morning. Yes, thank you, DJ Smooth with the VE. It is a Monday. It is Big Energy Monday. You know I love Mondays. T-G-I-M. When your Monday is lit, the rest of the week can follow right behind it. Okay. Now, coming up at 1:20, you know I got the viral video of the week. And what is going on in this public school system? We got to pray for our babies. Now, we'll talk about that at 1:20. But right now, though, we got to find out. Oh, what is the 411 with the ladies of Real Housewives of Atlanta? Now, did you see last night's episode? If you didn't, you might want to if you watched the show. Kay Michelle and Portia are going back and forth on Twitter, and it started because of last night's episode. They were sitting down. Now, mind you, they're in Texas. Hey, Anita. That's whose house they're at, Anita Hawkins. And Portia is at the dinner table referencing the way the oysters smell, and she's really trying to be funny because you remember about 8-9 years ago, Kay Michelle had this ex-boyfriend of hers who claimed that things didn't smell so fresh.
1: Be careful with the oysters. Cynthia, let me check them for you first. What are you checking for?
2: Okay, Portia, I'm like, I ain't checking it. Your face ain't right.
1: That vagina is clean. This one might be a little tense.
3: This is odd to me. What are you checking for?
0: That was the voice of Kelly. I find it hard to believe that she don't really understand what Portia's trying to do. But Kay Michelle knew exactly what was going on, and she said she don't feel safe around those ladies no more.
3: At dinner yesterday, Kay, you said you didn't feel safe. Is that true?
4: And y'all can sit here and say you care about people when y'all be sitting there plotting and trying to do stuff to people.
5: Last night after we left dinner, someone called me and said that there was a plot and a plan this whole time to talk about a rumor that a disgruntled ex said 8 years ago. I already know who you contacted, what blogs you called, to go read that and want to spread that. I think that is very disheartening, and that shows the character of these women.
0: Well, it looks like Real Housewives of Atlanta might be interesting again. Now, Kay Michelle put out a series of tweets after this incident, well, after it aired, and said, keep watching, y'all. Y'all know my character. Don't sit in my face and play like you don't know what I'm talking about. You want a reaction? You can have it. Say it to my face or be a quiet coward. And then Portia responded by saying, who is a coward? I would define a coward as a person tweeting from the same house, two doors down from me. Oh, did I read that like I was Portia? Next time, let's do our job and bring it to my front door real time. That's how it's done in Real Housewives of Atlanta. Oh, yeah. A lot of this is performative. And if you're here for the performance, then you definitely want to tune in. That's a shame, though. That's all they could find to talk about for Kay Michelle. Now, that rumor was so old. And I remember when it happened, I had talked to her because I told her about my friend, My Panty Cake. You know, I use that My Panty Cake. And it make your stuff smell like cake. Kay Michelle, call me.
6: Wow, 1-800 truck wreck. I love what y'all do with those black boxes, Amy. Because I didn't even know cars had black boxes. I thought it was just airplanes and trains.
7: Almost everything does nowadays, doesn't it, Vita?
6: Wow, you tell me.
7: Yeah. 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
6: Amy, I just felt like I was watching a movie. Just
7: you should be.
6: 1-800-TRUCK-WRECK. Expertise matters.
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Olivia Dean. I'm going to call her the queen of the I love her. That's right, Olivia. You better go through. It is Magic 94.5 with Ricky Smiley in the morning. Now, coming up after this, Toni Braxton got the viral video of the week for you. It's going to make you want to pull your kids right out of school and homeschool them for like a week. Then you probably going to send them back.

0: is Magic 94.5 with Ricky Smiley in the morning. Now, you know, we are the real sound of the DFW. I'm Vita Loca. And every Monday at 1:20, we do the viral video of the week. Now, this video was going viral for all the wrong reasons. We got to pray for our babies out here. A man who goes by the name of What the Vec on Instagram and TikTok posted a series of videos that went viral of Philadelphia high school students struggling to read what he has on an index card. So here's what the index card said. It says, she wore a silhouette of clothes that were extraordinary, but somewhat gauche. Now, mind you, that word gauche, I had to look that one up myself, okay? So I didn't go lie about that one. But baby, these babies were struggling with silhouette and extraordinary.
1: She wore a suit, clothes that were, who's this for? Extraordinary, but somewhat gaucher?
2: No, explain what that means.
1: I don't know.
3: She wore a sahalet of clothes that were extraordinary, whatever, bro, but somewhat gooch.
1: She wore a, oh, baby. She wore a silhouette of clothes that were, I don't know that word. I don't even know how to read.
0: See, now that made me mad just then. Now, you in high school, baby girl, what? I don't blame the teachers. You know, they can only do but so much. I blame Instagram, TikTok, Snapchat, YouTube. Did I miss some? I tell you what, when Dylan had to get his appendix out and we had went to the emergency room, and you know, he's 19, so he got to sign for his own self. When I saw him sign that, his signature, boy, I like to grab him and yanked his appendix out myself. What is that? Sir, pray for these kids.
4: Prayer warriors unite.
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Bobby, right here on Magic 94.5 with Ricky Smiley in the morning. You know we are the real sound of the DF Dub. I'm Vita Loca, and coming up after D'Angelo, find out when you can win your tickets to go see October London. And I got what's the 411. Why is people out here say Drake lying on his new music? I would never lie about this, but we'll talk about it coming up next. It's Magic.

0: It's Magic 94.5 with Ricky Smiley in the morning. We are the real sound of the DFW. I'm Vita Loca. Coming up at 20 minutes after 2, got another chance for you to win tickets to go see October London. Yes, he will be here taking the stage with Eric Benet and Layla Hathaway. It's going down Friday, May 29th, right around the corner. So let's do that at 20 minutes after 2. But right now, though, let's find out. What is the 411 with Drake?
1: Drake?
0: Now, you may have heard, unless you're living under a rock or a smoking one.
1: Just be calling me, man. Be calling me, man.
0: Drake dropped 3 albums on Friday, right? One of them was called Iceman. And on that Iceman album, there's a song entitled Make Him Cry. And he talks about how his dad, Dennis Graham, was battling cancer.
2: Homie, y'all been out of shape, rattled and shaking. My dad got cancer right now. We battling stages. Trust me when I say there's plenty of things that I'd rather be facing.
0: All right, so after the album drop, TMZ had caught up with Drake's dad and got an update, and Drake's father said he is cancer-free.
3: What's going on, Dennis?
4: Got it, man.
3: First of all, I want to say hi to you. And I'm concerned. I was listening to the lyrics, Iceman, and Drake reveals that you are battling cancer.
4: No, that was a while back. I'm okay now.
3: Could you reveal what were you, if it's possible? If not?
4: Nothing. It was a lung cancer at first, and fortunately, I got a message that it disappeared. So here I am.
0: Good for that man. Prayers up for Drake's dad. Now, you know, there was a bit of confusion because TMZ initially posted the article saying Drake's dad don't have cancer. And people was like, oh, my God, why is Drake out here lying? Like he wrote this song yesterday. You don't know when Drake wrote that song. It could have been when his dad was battling cancer. But he's cancer free. And that's all that matters. Moving on to Shaquille O'Neal. Yesterday, the NBA legend walked the stage during LSU's graduation ceremony after receiving his master's degree in liberal arts. But the funny part is, listen when the lady calls his name for him to walk out. What they call him.
5: Shaquille, I hate Charles Barkley O'Neal.
0: Shaquille, I hate Charles Barkley O'Neal. They're like an old married couple that still love each other but sleep in different rooms. Congratulations to Shaquille O'Neal when you see him out here in these streets. Is it Dr. Shaquille? I hate Charles Barkley O'Neal now. Is that right?
6: That's terrible.
7: I know you're gonna.
8: We don't like
7: this.
8: Food. We like sauce.
0: Yeah.
8: Everything seasoning. We got sauce on it. We think salad ain't wet enough, and that's 90% water.
0: Yeah.
9: Yep.
8: And everything salad we dressing. Meet got and with it. We don't have nothing by itself. We don't have beans and rice. You ain't gonna be by yourself with us. You need to be a group.
0: Yeah.
8: Pork and beans. You gonna have something. Chicken and waffles. Don't come on here by your lonesome. You better bring macaroni and cheese. We ain't playing no games.
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0: tiptoeing out that window, Isha. I'm going to have you tiptoe into the October London concert right after this.
1: You know, we're all human, and, you know, we're all sexual beings, too, so it's lovemaking is just...

0: Now, I know you want to see him perform this live, right? October London. Touching. Well, I don't know where he's going to be touching on that stage. But you want it to be you. That's why we are hooking you up with these tickets to go check out October London. Layla Hathaway and Eric Benet. Right here on Magic 94.5 with Ricky Smiley in the morning. You know we are the real sound of the DF Dub. Happy Monday to you. I love me a good Monday. T-G-I-M. Okay? Before I give you these tickets, though, I have to admit something. I'm reading this book. It is called The Secret, The Power. Okay? And in the book, it's telling you, you really have to have a positive feelings and thoughts and words, because positive feelings lead to positive, you know, things in your life, right? When you feel negative, when you feel down, when you feel off, then you receive off things. So I've been really, really working on my thoughts and words. But this, I just have to say this, and please forgive me. Okay, so I do not like it with my friend. When we out together and I carry my real Louis and she carry her fake Louis, I said it. I be like, girl, what? You can't find another person here because daddy gonna think both of our purses is fake because y'all's really looking fake and it's kind of making mine look fake. And we can't do this at the same time.
1: Ain't nobody got time for that.
0: Okay, there I said it. Ooh, I'm so glad she don't live here. I was side-eyeing like, see, you got my Louis looking fake. And it's not even my Louis. It's my mama's Louis. I don't even buy real purses. But anywho, I'm going to wear it to the October London show, though. Caller number 9, I got you. You're going to see October London on the 29th of this month with Layla Hathaway and Eric Benet. Hit me up at 844-787-1945.
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0: All right, Alex, well, you got it. You taking your girl to see October London?
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0: All right, but if you see cherries coming your way, you better start fighting, okay?
24: Yeah, you already know. I'm throwing bows.
0: I know that's right. All right, well, you and your woman will be at the October London show on May 29th, right over there in Grand Prairie at the Texas Trust CU Theater. 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

Miss Jackson. Radio Magic 94.5 with Ricky Smiley in the morning. Now, you know we are the real sound of the DF Dub. I'm Vita Loca. Oh, I got something for you to do this weekend, Memorial Day weekend. And I got a positive note for you coming up next.

0: Yes, but will you live for me, huh? It is Magic 94.5 with Ricky Smiley in the morning. You know, we are the real sound of the DF Dub. I'm Vita Loca. Now, this weekend is Memorial Day weekend, and we have a whole block party going down. It's at a place called Pure Social, all right? And we are taking over the entire parking lot. It is going down the 23rd, which is that Saturday, hosted by Queen Indy B. And they got food trucks, of course, the DJs. It's going to be a block party. So if you and your girls or you and your guys want somewhere to pull up Memorial Day weekend, make sure you check out Pure Social. All right. Pure Social. You Google it. It's right over there off of George Bush Highway in Richardson. All right. Now, before I go, you know, I always want to leave you on a positive note. And today's positive note is this. Whatever you feel, whether good or bad, determines your frequency, right? So what you thinking, what you feeling, like, oh, I feel good today. So when you're on a good frequency, you attract people, events, and circumstances on the same frequency. So when you're feeling bad and you're on a bad frequency, you're going to attract more of that. Just a little, you know, letting you know it's okay to feel good. Even when something bad is going on, it's okay to feel good because you need to attract what you want. All right. So on that note, have a great day today on purpose.
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3: It was a beautiful day. It's going to be a beautiful night. Break out the champagne. Everybody get a glass. Let's start it off sexy. What do you say?

0: name is D.L.
1: What did you set this on, hell?
2: You gotta make her say my name one time here.
0: My name is D.L.
3: Ladies and gentlemen, put your hands together for D.L. Hughley.
1: So, Jasmine Sanders.
4: Yes.
1: It is, of course, Foster Care Awareness Month. What exactly does that entail? You have to be aware that they're foster kids, or what is?
4: Well, I think it's not only being aware, but also having a little bit of consideration for those kids. And if there's anything that you can do to help, whether it is to foster a kid or to be a mentor, or perhaps support a charity that is providing housing and things that they need, then you can do that as well.
1: Yeah, but we want to in this month. So I hope you do it this month, and hope you get enough to last for 11 months.
4: Hopefully it's something that you would want to do on a long-term basis, because just because we celebrate it or celebrate the awareness of it one time a year, right.

0: Happy birthday to Jimmy Superfly Snuka. Cal, you liked him, right? Jimmy Superfly Snuka.
1: I did, actually.
0: Happy birthday to Big Joe Turner. Shake, rattle, and roll. Happy birthday to Walter Hawkins. We got a great show lined up for you, of course. We got 90 seconds of 90s hits with DJ Lucci. I'm going to have a little note from the GED section, plus the Jazzy Report. It's the D.L. Hughley Show.

0: That's the way to love.
1: That's the way to love.
0: That's the way to love.
1: That's the way to love.
0: That's the way to love.
1: That's the way love goes.
2: That, of course, was Janet Jackson. That's the way love goes. The Party with a Purpose is back. Join Ricky Ciarelli on One Voyage 2026, October 26th through November 1st. Aboard Virgin Voyages, Resilient Lady, with live performances with me, D.L. Hughley, T.I., Rick Ross, Key Sweat, Sail Away with DJ Kid Capri, and more.

0: that there was Tone Stiff Fly. Now, we know you got a weekend withdrawal. We call it Monday around these parts, so we're going to help you out with the 90 minutes, 90 seconds of 90 hits with DJ Lucci.
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2: Can you book all
1: Don't say action. Don't say
2: I remember this girl. This girl said, it's something in your eye. And this dude said, all that ass. And I fell out. I fell out.
1: Never made it. Remember that time that chicken had that stroke?
2: No.
1: He was gonna pick her up.
2: No.
1: He was like,
2: I said, what's wrong? Your friend was talking. Why you talking like that?
1: She had a stroke.
2: I did. I was like, oh my God.
1: Well, let me get you a drink.
0: 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Never would have made
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0: course, fallout from the Kevin Hart roast on Netflix continues with the Floyd family asking for an apology. I've never been the kind of comedian that thought you should apologize for a joke. I don't call for people to be canceled. I think that there has, and for every joke that is told, there is a victim. But I will say that you cannot call it just jokes when they decided to cut 18 jokes on the grounds that they might be offensive, including one of those jokes that was about Melania Trump. Now, Tony Hinchcliffe has done a variation of that joke on at least another roast, which was, I think, Tom Brady's roast. To me, a dude telling a seven-year-old joke is to be offensive. And the network, knowing that he's going to tell a joke like that, is a little bit offensive, especially given the fact that you have cut jokes that you thought would be offensive. You don't want to offend some, but some you have no problem with. Even for the simple fact that the joke is 7 years old, or the reference is 7 years old, and you've already did it on a special that was on your network. You've already done it on a celebrity roast. So how many times are you going to let that happen under the auspice when we know full well that you cut jokes that you thought would be offensive, that you thought people might take umbrage with? So you protect some, but not all. And some of the very people who yell freedom of speech the loudest are the first ones. When Charlie Kirk, once anything was said about him, there were people who took to social media, and there were people in the political arena that tried to get people fired because of it. The very people who are now defending free speech. There's a president of the United States of America has tried to fire comedians using the FCC to do it because he didn't like what they said. So you can't have jokes for some and not for all. If you cut 18 jokes to make sure, including one about the current vice president of the United States of America, a current joke, if you cut 18 jokes but let that one slide, that says a lot. Because it's not just jokes when you decide to protect some but not all. It can't be just jokes when I tell the same joke over and over again on different shows on this particular network to the same effect. It can't be just jokes when I get to decide what's offensive and I will protect some but not all. It cannot be just jokes when only you get to decide who's the butt of them. That's a little note from the GED section. Got a judge report coming in 15 minutes. It's the D.L. Hughley Show.
1: This is a love that withstands time, space, and matter. Forever. Forever's a mighty long time. Here we are decades later. The sentiment is still the same. Listen.

0: she's smart. It's the Jazzy Report on the D.L. Hughley Show.
1: The U.S. attorney for D.C. will increase the jail time penalties for parents who do not adhere to curfew laws, which was cited as a consequence of teen takeovers. Now, parents and adults are aware of or who allow their children to engage in delinquent acts may face criminal penalties of up to 6 months of incarceration. Now, D.C. already has a general 11 p.m. curfew for minors on weeknights, along with a midnight curfew on weekends.
2: So this is the Department of Justice, right?
1: Yeah.
2: Okay, let me ask you. Remember when people got mad because they thought Kamala was going to send people to jail?
1: Yep.
2: For their parents. Remember they got mad? Okay, yeah. let's keep this.
1: Keep the same energy. How about that?
2: That's all I'm saying.
1: Yep.
2: So
1: your parents are going to go to jail because you did something.
2: Yeah.
1: Now, this is even if they punish the teen. So the whole family going to jail.
2: Right. Yeah.
1: So stupid.
2: It is.
3: Yeah.
2: They're more interested in arresting comedians and, robbing this country blind than even governing it. Changing the color of $1 billion to give it to the January Sixers.
1: Mm-hmm.
2: It's a
3: insane. Arch for a non-victor.
2: Do you know that $1.6 billion, how many free lunch programs you could have? How many schools you could save?
1: Yep. I was listening to this guy interview somebody it was during the hearings. And what's your girl's name? McMahon. She couldn't answer a single thing.
2: Yeah. Of course.
1: Crazy. Anyway, cinnamon, turmeric, and ginger said to naturally.
2: I saw them stripping.
1: You did? Well, yes. It will also reduce inflammation and boost your immune system.
2: I bet it does.
1: So, I mean.
2: I know one thing. I know one thing ain't inflamed no more. I'll tell you that.
1: Anyway, they say it can also affect how the body metabolizes drugs, including those used to treat high blood pressure and diabetes. So, experts say if you're taking these medications, especially blood thinners, just be very careful and check with your doctor or your pharmacist before you start any kind of herbal supplement.
2: Yeah, I like it. Okay, thank you, Jay.
1: Cinnamon, coming to the stage.
2: come on.
1: Yep.
2: So a mother confronts her baby's daddy's new wife because she spanked her child. Take a listen.
4: Something I don't condone, and I told him that I don't want nobody putting their hands on my daughter but me, because I'm the mother. So what makes you feel like you could do that?
5: Understood. First off, it was something mutual between me and the father because your daughter was being disrespectful.
4: This is my thing. My daughter's not disrespectful. And even if she was disrespectful, I told him to not let nobody to put their hands on my daughter.
2: Is it okay for a step-parent to spank their stepchild? That's the question we're going to pose to you. I know it's going to get a lot of phone calls. 877-242-2426.
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And

0: a step parent to spank their stepchild. We're gonna go to our social media platform, especially. Okay, what are they saying out there?
1: So we got Myron from Boston, Massachusetts, and Myron said, "Absolutely not. Only I can spank my child."
0: I would say that if somebody is if they're treating that child with love, and they're raising them, and they get the accoutrements of being their parent, they get the bills from being their parent. I think if it's push come to shove, you should be able to do it. Because we've had it the other way where you thought, Jasmine, that a woman's new husband should be able to discipline the child.
2: Yes.
0: And I think the same thing.
2: I think the same thing.
0: If you,
2: because I can't have him or her living under my roof and terrorizing me and the kids and the dogs, and I can't, appropriately discipline them.
0: Right.
2: Go on, crumb snatcher. Out the door you go.
0: Right.
2: Not over here.
0: And I think, because our parents beat us with frustration sometimes.
3: I mean.
0: You know what I mean? It's a corrective measure. It isn't supposed to be. I remember one time, I made my mother so mad, she had to calm down before she was with me. She had to take a break.
2: I'll be right back.
0: Yeah, she said, I'm gonna smoke one of these Virginia Slims.
2: And get back to you a little bit later.
0: Knock this short boy down and then see what happens.
2: Did you say knock this short boy down?
0: A pony.
2: Oh, I thought you meant.
0: Tall boy's a short boy.
2: She was talking about you.
0: No.
2: I'm sorry.
0: No.
2: I've never heard of a short boy.
0: Have you ever heard of a short boy, a tall boy, short boy?
2: I never have.
0: You have a skip of your pony?
3: Absolutely.
0: Yeah, of course.
3: Yeah.
0: Everybody within the sound of my voice probably pretty much has.
2: I never heard of a short boy.
0: Yeah, well, you.
2: I mean, I've heard of a short boy, but not a short boy.
0: You have you've lived an experience that is so different than the one we have.
2: Perhaps.
0: It's nothing wrong with it.
2: No, I know. I'm proud of it.
0: You came out okay. I don't know if it's proud of it.
3: All this form of Coke 45 drinkers, y'all.
2: Right. Yeah, just because I don't drink and smoke like y'all.
0: You catching up, though. You catching up.
2: I don't smoke. That's true.
0: You are catching up, though.
2: I don't
0: smoke. We can compare livers pretty soon.
2: My liver is in excellent shape.
0: Mine, too.
2: Mine's excellent.
0: So far,
2: and you drink far more than I do.
0: Jasmine, what are you talking about?
2: You don't think you drink more than I do?
0: I think this. When we play golf, who drinks the most?
2: You do. No, I do.
0: Okay.
2: But that's when, notice you said, when we play golf.
0: Well, let me just say
2: this.
0: So
2: you drink every single day.
0: That's not true.
2: I don't
0: drink every single day. That's not true. I'm drinking today, but I don't drink every single day.
2: Did you drink yesterday? Yes.
0: No. I didn't drink yesterday at all.
2: Okay. But you drank Sunday. You drank Saturday.
0: Yeah.
2: You drank Friday.
0: I didn't drink Friday.
2: You didn't drink it
0: too. No, I did not. I drank. I smoked a bunch of cigars. I'm not. I don't have to have it. And what happens is they try to. I'm not getting into my habits. Look, this is about ass whipping kids' asses.
2: Yes,
0: it ain't got nothing to do with me.
2: Not yours.
0: Which is a bad thing to do when you are drinking.
2: Okay.
0: All right. So do you think a step parent should be able to whip his stepchild, to discipline his stepchild? That's the question. Or his or her stepchild. 877-242-2426. It's the D.L. Hughley Show.
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0: You think it's okay for a stepchild to be disowned by their stepparent? Now, my father, I didn't even know he was my stepfather. So that would it would have just been, once I found out he was my stepfather, it was kind of hard for me to take an ass whooping from him. Mm.
1: But it wasn't hard for you to give him a reason.
0: No.
1: To whoop that butt.
0: I looked at him differently when he hit me and I found out he wasn't my real father.
1: But he took care of you.
0: Yeah.
1: He fed you.
0: Yeah. He hit me harder than he did everybody else, though.
1: But did you not deserve it? I mean, I've heard some of your stories. I've read a couple of excerpts from your upcoming book.
0: It's a self-fulfilling prophecy.
1: Okay.
0: Because was I bad because of my circumstances, or was I bad because I firmly believe it's not the child that starts off being bad.
1: Mm-hmm.
0: I think that I blame them.
1: Yeah.
0: I do. I blame them.
1: Well, my thing is, I don't care where it came from. I think it's not where you're from, it's where you're at. So yeah. To me,
0: I'm just saying, black colloquialism,
1: if you're acting up, you finna get,
0: I agree.
1: Up,
0: I think he had the right. He is knocking my mama off, and he had the right to do it.
1: Oh, my God. Is that the right? I'm going to look to the right over here. It's terrible.
0: I love him. I did.
1: Yeah.
0: But, and I didn't look at him differently. He was my stepdad. Skip, you got a couple of daddies. Do you think that the step-parent should be able to whoop their stepchild? Do you think that's okay?
2: Well, so here's the thing. In this particular situation, the father of the child gave his new wife permission to handle business.
1: There you go.
2: So
1: it's the mama who's doing the whooping.
2: Yeah.
0: Remember I said before we had the scenario with the woman? Yeah.
2: So he was like, I ain't here. This chick is disrespectful. She's my daughter. You got permission to put them paws on her. And yeah. Okay.
0: I bet you what, if you want a new car or a dress or something to eat, you want to go to Disneyland, I bet you ask me for some money. I bet you that happens.
1: Yeah.
0: I think that if that parent loves that child, or even if they don't love them and they're raising them well,
1: I think so.
0: 877, what do you think? Do you think that a step parent should be able to discipline a stepchild physically? 877-242-2426. It's the DLU.

0: You think it's okay for a stepchild to be disowned by their step parent? Here's the audio.
1: Something I don't condone, and I told him that I don't want nobody putting their hands on my daughter but me, because I'm the mother. So what makes you feel like you could do that?
2: Understood. First off, it was something mutual between me and the father, because your daughter was being disrespectful.
1: Okay, this is my thing. My daughter's not disrespectful. And even if she was disrespectful, I told him to not let nobody to put their hands on my daughter.
0: Do you think it's okay for a step-parent to discipline a stepchild? 877-242-2426. It's the D.L. Hughley Show.
3: Yes. It was a beautiful day. It's going to be a beautiful night. Break out the champagne. Everybody get a laugh. Let's start it off sexy. What do you say? And all the ladies say. And all the ladies say. I like that.

0: You think it's okay for a stepchild to be disowned by their step parent? This is a fairly occurring phenomenon, right? The families, blended families, and all that kind of stuff.
1: Oh, I think so, for sure.
0: And I think one of the quickest ways to make people feel a part of the family is to knock the hell out of them, just like you would your real kids.
2: Yeah.
0: You know what I mean?
2: Stepped into this family, you're gonna step into this ass.
0: Right.
3: Don't live out.
0: Right. Right.
1: I'm almost like equal opportunity. You want to make sure we distribute things equally around here.
0: Your daddy's handing out headaches. You better go get you one.
2: Don't you feel loved? Don't want you to be left out.
1: But I also think if you don't have that ability or that room, I think it can break your marriage up.
0: Absolutely.
1: Because you may have a kid who's bad.
0: Absolutely.
1: You can't do anything at all.
0: Absolutely.
1: Don't you
0: That's why your real daddy left.
1: Yeah. Mm-hmm. You can't invite people over because the kid's acting up.
0: Right.
1: The grocery store, you got the baby, and then she just throwing
0: tantrums. But I was my father. I was born to my father. Like, when I was born, I was his. Like, I never knew anybody else. Like, when I was born, he was with my mother when I was born. So I didn't, he was, even though biologically he wasn't my father, he was my father. You know what I mean? He's the only one I ever knew. But I didn't know my real father's family was rich. Otherwise, I'd have let that alone a long time ago. I spent all this time rehabbing your last name, and I got a good one. You crazy? I property brothers this last name, and you know what happens?
2: And not to mention, how does it make the real kids feel? You know, they get their ass whipped in.
0: Yeah.
2: And new kids.
0: The real kids. Like, they are real kids, Junior. Yeah.
2: Well,
1: I mean, they
3: the biological
1: are.
3: Kids.
0: Yeah. Hey.
2: Not the invitee.
0: The real kids.
2: Hey. The invitee ain't getting his ass whipped.
0: Not these AI kids. Not them. We don't have them. All right, we're going to get to your calls coming up in about 10 minutes. It's the D.L. Hughley Show.
3: F.U. D.L. Hughley.
4: Senor.
0: Plus, we're going to honor some of the beneficence. Oh, no,
4: okay. Look here, man. You want to play rock? You don't want to watch it? Okay. We're playing the Super Bowl, okay?
3: Say hello to my little friend.
0: That's Cuban. See, y'all don't even know what y'all doing. If you're going to insult me, and if you're going to be racist, at least get the right country.
3: Okay.
0: That's Mexican. What are y'all doing?
5: You're hanging with D.L. Hughley and the crew. Don't touch that dial. The D.L. Hughley Show is coming right back to keep the conversation going.
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And

0: you think a step-parent should be able to discipline the stepchild? That's the question we're posing to him. We're going right to the phones.
1: The mama don't have in the home train. Because when we was coming up, you respect everybody, regardless who it was. And the daddy should have sucked the child down and told him, look, this is who I'm with. This is my wife. Either you respect her or we're going to have problems. And I will tell his girlfriend, ex-wife, whoever it is, hey, you just going to have to accept this. Well, I have plenty of ins and outs. I never had a problem with anybody's kids because you talk to them to make them understand. But the mama's the one that got the problem. That's why they try to act the way she acts towards the stepmom, because of the mother.
2: I've been a stepfather for about 10 years now, and I don't quite agree with a step-parent whooping their stepchild. And my reasoning for that is because I say that because I just don't agree with it. Like, anytime I have any problems with my stepchildren, I immediately go to my wife or I call their father. I mean, that's not my place. I didn't help make them. I've helped raise them, true enough, but I just don't feel comfortable putting my hand on my stepdaughter. That's not my place. And I mean, I don't know. That's just me.
3: No, I do not think a step-parent or a girlfriend should be able, or boyfriend should be able to discipline another person's child, especially when they specifically act no, because then that's their right to say as a parent, no, I don't want nobody putting their hands on my child. And if my child do something, yeah, let me correct them. As far as living with, I do agree on the aspect when you say that if I can't discipline this child, then the child can't be in my house. True. So then that other parent needs to man up and take care of that child if nobody can't, you know, if they cannot discipline that child. Because you're right. You can't let somebody just terrorize your home.
4: That child needs a spanking? Then he's going to get one. Period. This is a lot of times, this is why you have single men and single women who don't want to be bothered with people who have children to start with, because they're not allowed to discipline. But I'm paying bills, you living under my roof, and you need that bug whip, you're going to get it. That's it.
1: Discipline, absolutely. Chastise, absolutely not. You know how many kids get abused by permission? Not at all. Can't give up no permission. No, that's not okay. You can discipline them, but you don't chastise my child. You don't put your hands on my child.
5: Hell yeah, it should be okay. As long as the child has been hit on their backside, their butt, and no bruises are left, why shouldn't it be okay? I'm all for it. Yeah, we used to have a village raising the children. Now it's just individual people. So now, yeah, it's okay. It should be okay.
6: Yeah, I experienced having a step-parent as I was growing up, and I just, in my opinion, I feel like it takes a village to raise a child. However, if the mom or the dad has asked you not to let your significant other put their hands on their child, I think you should respect that.
0: So do you think a step-parent should be able to whip his stepchild, to discipline his stepchild? That's the question. Or his or her stepchild. 877-242-2426. It's the DL Hooper Show.

0: So the question we're asking, ladies and gentlemen, here's the scenario.
1: Something I don't condone, and I told him that I don't want nobody putting their hands on my daughter but me, because I'm the mother. So what makes you feel like you can do that?
2: Understood. First off, it was something mutual between me and the father because your daughter was being disrespectful.
1: Okay, this is my thing. My daughter's not disrespectful. And even if she was disrespectful, I told him to not let nobody to put their hands on my daughter.
2: Okay, at the end of the day, your daughter's not disrespectful to you because you're her mother, and I guess the ways that she's learning, you're teaching her. However,
1: it gotta be something that you said to her for her to even feel.
3: Well, I'm gonna say this, we can't talk together.
1: Next time, call me or something.
0: I think a stepchild should be able to be disciplined by a step parent. Go right to the phones.
4: Whip that butt. That's my thought. Been there, done that. And I think you just need to go ahead and let that mother, that stepmom know that, hey, she is in charge of that child when that child is with her. So, yes, take her down.
5: Well, I don't believe in corporate punishment on no level. I have two grown kids, 42 and 46. They're very successful. I'm their biological parent, and I never hit either of them. Now, I think step-parents should have that decision done before they get married. Are you going to hit my child? I don't allow nobody to hit my child. That should be settled before the marriage.
6: If the other parent is active, the step-parent has no right to touch that child, especially if the other parent is active. That is up to, in this case, the dad to handle that situation. If the two moms, the stepmom and the actual mom, if they don't have a relationship like that. Me, I am a step-parent, and there are times I will call their mother up that we have that type of relationship, and I'm like, this is what's going on. Woo-de-woo, and then they handle it. Or in the case of I could go to the dad, I can go to either parent when it's not like my biological child, but we don't have that issue. So I think the parents need to work on their communication and their relationship. But at the end of the day, you don't need to put no hands on no child that ain't come out of you as a female.
7: I have a daughter and she do have a stepfather. And I told the stepfather, if you ever in your life put your hands on my kid, we gonna have a personal fight. But the stepfather did call my phone, and he told me, Marlon, look, this is what happened. I walked home, opened the door. Your daughter is inside the house with a 14-year-old boy. He kicked the boy out, and he called me, and I told him to whoop her ass. And when I got there, I whooped her ass. There's certain stuff you can do and certain stuff you can't do. And to that mother who said, oh, my daughter don't be disrespectful, you don't know how your daughter is when you're not around.
8: I feel like it really depends on if the step-parent is married to the other step-parent or not. If y'all not married, don't touch my child. But if y'all married, then okay. Like, you just as much as I'm a parent as I am to my child.
9: I personally don't think step-parents should whoop their kids. But apparently my mom, she thought different because she used to let her ex-husband beat the crap out of me. But mom would let it ride. I never approved of it, even as I got older. I just feel like, you know, step-parents shouldn't have to put their hands on somebody else's kids unless there's an understanding between that other parent with all three parties.
0: 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It's the D.L. Hughley Show.
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0: That was Marvin Gaye, Sexual Healing. Now here's yet another reason to keep listening to the D.L. Hughley Show. I don't like strip clubs in my... The Claremont Hotel, have you seen that?
1: Yep.
0: It's supposed to be some kind of local tourist. It's like a big thing that they do. And it was old strippers.
1: Oh, like, yeah, you didn't say that.
0: It's like old...
1: It was really popular.
0: Man, like imagine if a nursing home had strippers.
1: Shut up.
0: I'm not even
1: Shut
0: trying
1: up.
0: To be funny. They made money. It's like a stripper retirement home. That's going to do it for us, ladies and gentlemen. It's the D.L. Hughley Show, your 2026 edition. You better get a Valium.
2: It's right there next to the salmon.
1: I know. Like, what was that?
0: And get stabbed with a sword.
3: Up the Valium.
2: Because he has a lot.
1: You got to be specific when you talk.
2: Because he has a lot of hype. Bathroom. He got a lot of hype on him. You know?
0: Yeah.
1: The truth, shame the devil.
0: Yes, indeed. Jeb Sanders, what did you learn today?
1: Shout out and congratulations to Michael B. Jordan. It is clearly his year at the SAG Awards. He won the award for outstanding performance by a male actor in a leading role.
0: Yeah.
1: For what? Sinners.
2: He should have got two. He played two people.
1: Yeah, he should have. Yeah.
3: Well deserved either way.
0: And he
3: well
0: didn't get called in this time, so that was great.
1: That, you know, just trying to get things ready for it. The spring, it seems to be coming a bit earlier than expected.
0: Just when
1: so
0: you
1: I'm
0: think
1: assuming
0: you, yeah.
1: that, what was it? The beaver or whatever it was that looks for a shadow. The hedgehog. I don't know what it is. But it was wrong.
4: The,
1: it's not
4: the
1: that.
4: Groundhog. Is it?
1: Yeah, groundhog, hedgehog.
0: You don't put it on everybody. The possum look for it. I don't know what it is.
2: Raccoon or something.
1: Yeah,
2: chipmunk.
1: Squirrels out there.
0: Jasmine's going to be talking all that jazz with CEO of 110.org. That's Maurice Jones. That's coming up in 15 minutes. It is the D.L. Hughley Show.
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0: in restaurants and people, but it's just a whole different thing because almost every time I've ever been, including the last time when me and Don were there performing, it was cold. It's always been cold. It's never been warm. And I still have thought, I still dug the city. But this warm one, I was like, okay, this is a new facet. I'm digging. Mm. And of course, Austin opened for me. He met my cousin, Gary Hughley.
1: That was pretty interesting, I'm sure.
0: The infamous Gary Hughley was there.
1: That's pretty interesting, I'm sure.
0: It was good to see him. Let's suffice it to say that the Trump administration is going to rob this country blind.
1: Yeah, they're trying to right now.
0: They're going to rob. I think he knows the dire straits he's in. I think he knows he's a lame duck. I think he knows how unpopular his agenda is. And I think he is just going to steal.
1: Yeah. Mm-hmm.
0: It's like somebody else who, you know, like the, you know you're going to get fired, so you start taking the pencils and the computers and the, you know what I mean?
2: Mm-hmm.
0: You start ripping off your job.
1: Yeah.
0: That's what he's doing.
1: Yeah, but he's ripping off taxpayers. That's what he's doing right now, which is crazy because remember, he said, oh, no, it's going to come from private donations. That's what's going to build the ballroom. Yeah.
0: Yeah.
1: And, not the case.
0: And I want $10 billion because I'm suing. Who sues the government? And first off, I don't know how the Justice Department can issue money because that's still the Congress's job. So somebody's going to sue.
2: Yeah.
0: It's still the Congress's job to allocate money. You're going to, I'm going to put $1.8 million away. He hasn't even invested that in public, in the American people. Relief for the American people. What he has given you is a war you didn't want. He's giving you gerrymandering. He's giving you a fight for a ballroom. He's giving you a lawsuit that costs almost $2 billion. What did he do for you? What has happened for you? And every time he's on the news, he's never talking about what you're going through, ever one time. As a matter of fact, he said he didn't care about the American people and affordability. Mm-hmm. Said it out of his mouth.
1: Yeah.
0: And these people, rather than be wrong and admit they were wrong, that this isn't working out the way they thought it would, they just hang on. He is robbing this country. You know who does stuff like that? Dictators.
2: Yeah.
0: Like authoritarians. Like people in these despots, when they know they take all the money and they move to a chalet in France, you know what I mean? They take all the money. That's what he's doing right now. He's filling his coffers.
3: As long as he got his enablers in place.
0: That's exactly it. He's literally robbing his. And you know what the worst? These I can't take them. I cannot take. I cannot. Let me tell you, I despise black Trump supporters. Despise them. Despise them.
1: I'm in that same boat with you.
0: I just, look at you. Look at what you're doing.
1: On your, against your own people.
0: And then they can't even, there's no way to justify it now.
2: No.
0: At all. There's no way they can justify it now. So they just say whatever.
3: Gonna be disillusioned till the chance come back.
1: Mm-hmm. Mm-hmm. And don't even care.
0: All right, coming up this hour, we got Jasmine Sanders. She's gonna be talking all that jazz with the CEO of 110.org, Maurice Jones. Plus, we got the Hughley Elsa Home Mix. And we have another Short Bus Records presentation, and Sybil Wilkes will give us what we need to know. Right now, here's Usher. It's the DL Hughley Show.

0: jazz.
1: He's the CEO of 110 Please. Welcome to the show, Maurice Jones. Hey there.
2: Nice to be with you. Thanks for having me.
1: So you guys have a pretty ambitious goal here. So your goal is over the next 10 years to employ 1 million Black Americans without college degrees. Tell me a little bit about that movement, what it looks like, and how people can get involved.
2: So the movement basically is about integrating, or I should say knitting together, an ecosystem and scaling it, right? So it starts with these companies and putting jobs on the table that are both family sustaining and don't require a four-year degree. From there, you have to cascade to the organizations that actually can equip Black talent for success in these jobs. Two-year HBCUs, community colleges, and online boot camps, and military transition programs. We do a vetting, and we bring to this coalition those that have a proven track record of getting Black talent placed into family-sustaining jobs. Then the third component of this ecosystem, obviously, are the talent, right? Black talent we source through their relationship already with these trainers, but also building to the point that you were making about our Dallas event, building partnerships and doing outreach to the Black community where they're living and working and raising a family. And so that's Dallas, right? That's New York. That's Atlanta. That's LA, right? Really bringing Black talent to the opportunities here, to the folks who can help them get prepared for these opportunities, to the jobs who can actually interview and hire them. And then the fourth piece of this ecosystem, just as important as all the other three, are the wraparound supports that you need. Mentors, coaches, transportation, childcare. You know, everybody needs all of this ecosystem in order to really thrive. And so what this movement looks like is actually knitting together those players and scaling them so they can actually be at critical mass in 25 plus places around the country. Online, we have a tech platform that does the matching. We can match all of these players via our tech platform and scaling. That's wow. What the movement looks like. So, yeah, we're going to be in
1: amazing.
2: Dallas,
1: amazing.
2: In Atlanta, right? We've got to be everywhere. But, yeah, it's scaling an ecosystem.
1: Wow.
2: And by the way, these assets are out there. We got to knit them together and make them a high-functioning team.
1: Yeah, absolutely. So, Maurice, if I'm one of the 70% of the Black people out there in the work who's looking for something, I don't have a college degree, where do I go to get this information? What's your website?
2: You should. It is very simple,
1: 110.org.
2: 110. So Google 110.org. And by the way, they can reach out to me at maurice.jones@110.org as well. And I'll make sure we get them to the right place.
1: All right, Maurice, you can pick on me blowing you up. You better make sure you return that information, too.
2: My team's going to be like, what are you thinking?
1: I know, right? Giving your information out. I'll tell you what, over the next 10 years, if you guys really employ 1 million Black Americans without college degrees, 1 million Black talent, let me tell you something. It would be fantastic. I would love to be in a place that looked like that because I can only imagine what that would look like. Fantastic. Great job, Maurice Jones. I thank you so much. CEO of 110, I appreciate you for stopping by and talking to me on All That Jazz. Thanks, Maurice.
2: I appreciate you.
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1: All right, y'all, Tuesday on the Rick's Modern Morning Show. 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
1: If you a man and you know she's a virgin, you know you're gonna take her to a expensive restaurant, you know, right. 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

Now, before I finish, let me just say, I did not come here to show out. I did not come here to impress you. Because to tell you the truth, when I leave here, I'm gone. And I don't care what you think about me. But just remember, when it hits the fan, brother, whether it's next year, 10 years, 20 years from now, you'll never be able

0: It's now time for Kyle Huber, a.k.a. Special K, to drop another joint on Short Bus Records.
1: And it's your boy Special K, another Short Bus Records banger, baby, baby. Now listen up, everybody. There is a lot of speculation about the White House Correspondents' Dinner shooting. One theory is that the whole thing was staged just so Trump could get taxpayers to fund his billion-dollar ballroom. Here's Trump needs money for his ballroom. It's another bang on Short Bus Records, baby.

0: Junior, you see this dude go over to China. First off, I don't even know if it was president. Xi Jinping giving him the blues.
1: I mean.
0: They say he walked out dejected. He was like trying to kiss the end. Hey, you know, there are more Chinese restaurants than all because of you.
2: So embarrassing.
0: Panda Express is bigger than Sbarro's.
1: And that's his big shot. Come on, man.
0: Can I ask you all a question now that I'm here in China? Can you tell me what's in duck sauce? Can you please?
1: Please. Why soy sauce costs 85 cents a packet?
0: What's the difference between soy sauce and Worcestershire sauce? What is it? All right, come here. We got Sybil Wolf. She's going to tell us what we need to know. Maybe she can answer that question. It's the D.L. Hughley Show.
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1: It's hilarious. 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I enjoy it.
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0: It's the DL Hughley Show. And we're back.

0: All right, that's T.I. Let Them Know. We got a song for When Your Mom and Daddy Were Still Together. That's coming up next. Plus, we got the militant man Jamal Kingsley returning to expose racism hidden in our lives. That's up in 15 minutes. Now it's time for What You Need to Know with the one and only Sybil Wilkes.
1: It's Sybil Wilkes with What We Need to Know. As activists gathered in Selma and Montgomery, Alabama, others gathered in Savannah, Georgia this weekend for the All Roads Lead to the South rally to protest recent rollbacks in the Voting Rights Act. The demonstration comes ahead of a June 17th special session where Georgia lawmakers will formally convene to redraw the state's congressional maps. And a reminder to voters in Georgia, Election Day is tomorrow, Tuesday, May 19th. Missouri activists rallied also at Kansas City's Mill Creek Park to protest a newly upheld congressional map altering local districts. The demonstration was part of the All Roads Lead to the South Day of Action, targeting GOP-led redistricting efforts nationwide. While volunteers successfully collected over 300,000 signatures to block the map, organizers warned these new lines systematically threaten minority representation. I'm Sybil Wilkes. Be informed. Be empowered.
0: Thank you so very much, Sybil. Jasmine?
2: Well.
0: All right, we got more of the D.L. Hughley Show coming up. It's the D.L. Hughley Show.
3: 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And now we're kicking your week off the right way. Right here on the D.L. Hughley Show.
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0: My name is DL.
1: What did you set this on, hell?
0: My name is
1: you gotta
0: DL.
1: Make her say my name one time here.
0: My name is DL.
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1: It is the DL Hughley Show, your 2026 edition. Remember, if you're gonna be in Baltimore, I'm on my way. Go down to the Mont Dobbin Mall. Hey, I don't even know if that's there anymore.
3: It's not?
1: I don't know if it is.
3: Too many people.
1: Lexington Market with Gary Monroe had me a little chitlin' sub. See what's happening.
4: Oh, man. Classic.
1: No, I ain't going to do that. I don't think that's what I'm going to do. No, I have done it before, but I'll thank you, baby girl. This bottle that she just gave me looks like a bottle of gin. It's a water. Hey, so I was telling you, so my favorite drink, summer is called...
3: Paper Plane.
1: No, I like those two, but it's called...
3: Nipsey Russell.
1: It is called, I forget what it's called.
3: Mint Julep.
1: What is
4: Shirley
1: it called?
4: Shirley Temple.
1: No, it's the one, Just Talk. What is it called?
3: Just Talk?
1: Talk to me. What is it called? Well, anyway, it's my favorite joint drink of the summer.
4: I'd love to order it. I just don't know what the name of it is.
1: Yeah. What is it? What is it called?
3: Talk to me?
1: No, it's it was invented in...
5: 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Jeffrey Osborne and Will Downing live in concert. 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
9: Everybody got the recipe to that. Come here, we got a song for When Your Mom and Daddy Was Still Together, the militant man Jamal Kingsley. He's going to return to expose racism hidden on our Everyday Live. And we got a little note from the GED section, plus Jasmine Sanders will let us know what's trending. It is the D.L. Hughley Show right now. It's Bruno Mars, who I was in the hotel with this weekend.
3: Oh, very nice.
9: He killed it. He killed it in Chicago. It's the D.L. Hughley Show. Just a

0: That's a song from when your mom and daddy were still together, the OJ's Love Train. Now here's the militant man, Jamal Keighley, returning to expose racism hidden in our everyday lives.
1: Hello, my brothers and sisters. This is Jamal Kingsley, the militant man, here to expose racism hidden in our everyday lives. Why is it when you go to Vegas and play blackjack, somebody's always sitting at the table hollering, "Hit me"? You trying to hit somebody when they black? Slavery is over, massa. Put the whip away. Think about it, my brother. And why is it black pepper burns your mouth and makes you sneeze, while white sugar is so sweet and tastes so good? It's the white sugar that gives you diabetes and it'll kill you. Think about it, my brother. And why is it we always get afraid of dark clouds and dark skies? Oh, the storms are coming. Run for cover. A dark cloud ain't never hurt nobody. Everybody knows it's the white lightning that'll kill you. Think about it, my brother. This has been Jamal Kingsley, the militant man. And until next time, stay woke. And think about it, my brother.
0: And of course, I'm here to give you a little note from the GED section. That's up in 15 minutes. It's the D.L. Hughley Show.
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1: Happy birthday to Donnie McClurkin. He fell down, got up. And when he got up, he had a girlfriend. Ain't that something?
0: It's the DL Hughley Show. And we're back.

0: like their men with low voices, but only for a night.
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0: Right. Whose is it? Whereas dudes with little voices say other stuff like, here's my check.
4: We're excited to be part of your day. Thanks for listening to the D.L. Hughley Show. I don't.

That was Neon Jeremiah, You to Love. Of course, fallout from the Kevin Hart roast on Netflix continues with the Floyd family asking for an apology. I've never been the kind of comedian that thought you should apologize for a joke. I don't call for people to be canceled. I think that there has, and for every joke that is told, there is a victim. But I will say this. You cannot call it just jokes when they decided to cut 18 jokes on the grounds that they might be offensive, including one of those jokes that was about Melania Trump. Now, Tony Hinchcliffe has done a variation of that joke on at least another roast, which was, I think, Tom Brady's roast. To me, a dude telling a seven-year-old joke is to be offensive. And the network, knowing that he's going to tell a joke like that, is a little bit offensive, especially given the fact that you have cut jokes that you thought would be offensive. You don't want to offend some, but some you have no problem with. Even for the simple fact that the joke is 7 years old, or the reference is 7 years old, and you've already did it on a special that was on your network. You've already done it on a celebrity roast. So how many times are you going to let that happen under the auspice when we know full well that you cut jokes that you thought would be offensive, that you thought people might take umbrage with? So you protect some, but not all. And some of the very people who yell freedom of speech the loudest are the first ones. When Charlie Kirk, once anything was said about him, there were people who took to social media, and there were people in the political arena that tried to get people fired because of it. The very people who are now defending free speech. There's a president of the United States of America has tried to fire comedians using the FCC to do it because he didn't like what they said. So you can't have jokes for some and not for all. If you cut 18 jokes to make sure, including one about the current vice president of the United States of America, a current joke, if you cut 18 jokes but let that one slide, that says a lot. Because it's not just jokes when you decide to protect some but not all. It can't be just jokes when I tell the same joke over and over again on different shows on this particular network to the same effect. It can't be just jokes when I get to decide what's offensive and I will protect some but not all. It cannot be just jokes when only you get to decide who's the butt of them. That's a little note from the GED section. Jasmine Sanders will have what's trending. That's coming up next on the D.L. Hughley Show. Right after Drew Hill, it is the D.L. Hughley Show. Sure.

0: Jasmine. Tell these good people what's trending.
1: Wow, Trump just went crazy over the weekend. Did you see all those posts that he did?
0: I try not to see
1: it. Yeah. He posted one of himself chained to it, walking next to a chained alien. Then he posted one where he
0: this
1: was
0: is not
1: in the middle, and it looked like, I don't know, it looked like the Starship Enterprise, where he was in the middle, and he was hitting a button, like all the missiles to explode everywhere. And then, you know, he's, I don't know, Captain America.
0: When are people going to stop pretending like this man does not need to be institutionalized? When are they going to stop pretending like that?
1: People can't feed their families. People are having a hard time getting gas and groceries.
0: They institutionalized Wendy Williams for less.
1: Yeah, absolutely.
2: Oh, my God.
0: Britney Spears got institutionalized for less.
1: Yep. This dude has the codes.
0: Yeah.
2: Oh, my God.
1: It makes no sense. Him spending time making AI images of himself and buff aliens and whatnot. It's just ridiculous.
2: And then he sleeps in their meetings.
1: He sure does. Well, not sleeping, and everybody was talking about this all weekend. Drake with the album. Did you hear any of the songs?
0: Yeah, three albums, right?
1: Yeah.
0: Mm-hmm. No.
1: Me either. Mm-hmm. But apparently he goes after DJ Khaled and... I guess regarding...
0: When a Jewish dude is talking to a Palestinian dude about not saying anything about Gaza, that's a hell of a thing. I got to see that lyric.
1: Yeah.
2: What is
0: when a Jewish dude who won't talk to Jewish people is complaining about a Palestinian dude that won't speak up for Palestine, that is crazy.
1: Yeah.
0: That is top level trolling right there.
1: Agreed. 100%. And that's what's trending.
0: All right, coming up, we're going to find out what you learned. That's coming up next on the D.L. Hughley Show.
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1: I just want to tell DL Hughley, I love you so much. 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That is my dude.
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0: 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Me too.
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4: 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Jasmine Sanders, thank you. Well, first of all, I want to thank everybody for tuning in. 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Hughley Show, your 2026 edition. What did you learn today, Miss Lady?
5: Well, let's see if Elon Musk can recover from the fact that the jury unanimously threw out his case. You know, he was suing another billionaire who basically was his partner and saying that, I guess, OpenAI, he was suing him because he said OpenAI had abandoned, I guess, its original mission to benefit humanity. And so he was suing the guy for that. I'm thinking, really? Elon Musk suing another guy for abandoning a mission about humanity? Yeah, the jury threw that right
4: like,
5: out.
4: No,
5: yeah,
4: 12 on. Humans, you mean?
6: Yeah, yeah,
4: 12 humans.
5: They
4: you know
5: right
4: what?
5: Out. They're like, get out of here.
6: Get out of here.
4: Look at how many people that aren't from here that are ruined in this country.
5: Mm-hmm. Mm-hmm.
4: These are the foreigners we need to get rid of.
6: And don't want nobody else in the country.
4: Mm. I'd be glad when Peter Thiel and all of them. Foreigners leave, it'll be a lot better place. You see what's happening in L.A., Spencer Pratt, what's it?
5: Oh, yeah, Spencer Pratt, running for mayor.
4: Why do they think white reality stars are the answer to all our problems? Have you seen how that worked out?
6: Yeah.
4: They're trying to think, Mandami at least was in governance. And by the way, he's doing a spectacular job.
5: Yeah, I can tell you this. I see a lot of signs in people's yards for Spencer Pratt. Mm-hmm. And I'm thinking to myself, he has absolutely no experience whatsoever other than being a reality star.
4: Yep.
5: That's it.
4: Yep.
5: And, you know, I understand he has
4: and
5: like a
4: grudge. And he's
5: running
4: against a black woman.
5: Yes. Yeah. And he's so disrespectful
4: yeah.
5: to her.
4: Yeah.
5: I'm like, come on now. Karen Bass, I get it. You know, she has some places she could have improved.
4: I don't know what she did
5: However,
4: wrong.
5: She's way better than him.
4: I don't know what she did wrong. That fire was not her fault.
5: It was not her fault.
4: So I think that's where they started.
5: Yeah.
4: And you know what? To me, stop telling me about the qualifications of a black man when you're running against an incompetent white man.
6: Yes.
4: They think just being white is competent. Yeah. It's not the same thing.
5: Not the same
4: thing. We're in trouble now because at every level of governance, everybody who's in those jobs doesn't know what the hell they're doing, and the country is suffering for it, and it'll be decades before we recover. Yeah.
6: Yep.
5: Here you go.
4: And this is a city I lived in and loved my entire life. I don't know if this dude lives in Santa Barbara. Why am I going to listen to him?
5: Because his house got burned down.
4: I don't care nothing about that.
5: He thinks it's Karen's fault.
4: It's not her fault. Okay, it very much wasn't. So what happened to Pasadena? Was that her fault?
6: Yeah.
5: He's a mess.
6: Sweep up the garbage.
4: Yeah, what happened? It's a fire in Simi Valley. Is that right now? Is that
5: he
4: her
5: looks
4: fault?
5: Like a forever college kid.
4: Mm-mm. Nope. Can't do it.
5: You know.
4: All right, Skip. Junie's handed the king. What'd you learn today?
6: Well, it's something I learned, and it's something I want to learn. One, what I want to learn is, Jasmine, did you get your popcorn? What kind did you get?
5: No, I didn't get my popcorn. No. That's what I was asking about Michigan Avenue.
4: Don't worry.
5: He tried to change the subject. All the weather outside was frightful. Nobody cares. Where's my popcorn?
4: Yeah, don't worry. I'll order it. You won't even know it didn't come.
6: One of my fans had all the day. You know, everything.
5: Yeah, tell me everything except the popcorn.
4: Wow, that was
5: Where's that?
4: Where's your heart? See, that's crazy.
6: And what I did learn is, man, the WNBA has come of age. Boy, they had some great opening games over the weekend. NBA is about to get real starting tonight. So
4: I tell you what, they better come of age. They're getting a lot. They're making real money now.
6: Yeah,
4: you better start playing around.
6: They playing like it.
4: Hell yeah.
6: Oh, my God.
4: Well, the NBA, when the WNBA first started, it was just a place for female PE teachers to go on the weekend.
5: Yeah, let's just move on out of this and close out this show. I could tell this is not going to be good.
4: It was just a place to go, you know, where all the lesbians gathered on the weekend. It's all.
6: Ain't nothing at the movies. Let's go to the
4: game. No, it was just a place. It was a gathering hole for all the PE teachers.
5: Gathering hole.
4: All the females. Well, they're not telling the class, the eighth graders to run a lap. They're cheering at a WNBA game. But that was a lot. It's a lot different.
6: Oh yeah,
4: but it's a lot better.
6: Very interesting.
4: All right, coming up, we have people get upset with me all the time, as evidenced by this last break.
6: Come on, PE teachers.
4: So we're gonna give them an opportunity to vent with our segment called
5: FUDL.
4: Plus, we're gonna honor someone's benevolence as the human being of the week. It is the DL Hughley Show. We will definitely see you on the other side, Kyle, my favorite short bus operator. Pull that string. We got to go.
7: Out.
4: It's the DL Hughley Show. See you on the other side.
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